0: That'll do 84 now.
1: RBSP, Rosa Cardinal.

0: 2.5, let him know.
1: Thank you, sir.
2: Rear for that tele.

0: 5 now.
1: Further, over.
2: Stand by.
0: Nothing. Were you pushing the button?
3: Yeah, I'm pushing it 4 times.
0: Yeah, I mean, I'm showing armed up here, but it's just, it won't pass the comp test. And when you were pushing the button, I got nothing. Nothing was happening up here at all. Showing, 82, you mean?
2: Yeah.
0: Showing 82, but push the button and we got nothing here on the head end. All right, we appreciate you guys trying.
1: Signal the house. All right, Rachel, ready?

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0: 657, UP2592, over. Guys, just north of Andorra, I got a track light. I'm going to try to get you guys to restrict him, but if I can't, or if you don't get signal indication, CPVP111, just give me a holler. It looks like I was able to request signal indication for you there, VP111, so just be on the lookout coming south of VP111. Got a track light there, and then we'll get you into town, okay? Over.
1: Okay, CPVP111.
0: That's correct, yeah, just south of it. I got a track light, but looks like I was able to get you some signal indication requested there. So when you guys get a chance, just keep a lookout coming through there, okay? That's correct, over. Just be on the lookout coming through there, that's correct. I thought I'd just be on the lookout, okay? Over, in that block.
2: Got a help on the rear, didn't help us. Maybe you can have a manager bring us out of Philly.
3: Copy. Hey, UP5673, are you guys ready? Okay. Can you maybe do like a 6.6 or something? Cycle move? Okay, copy that.
4: Large one. Permission to jump the tower at West Guard 3.

We're still popping out there, Mike. Was that a signal?

Detector out.

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0: 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Come in, over.
1: 5540, go ahead.
0: Hey, the car techs are out there. They're trying to get a hold of you. Can you guys not hear them, over?
1: Negative.
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0: F6, Carmen, come in, over.

0: calling RX1.
1: Go ahead, over.
0: That mother CUP 8419 on the east end of 311. He sent somebody out to put some blue stuff in this toilet. It smells horrendous.
1: What's the unit?
0: Unit number is UP 8419.
1: Sorry. Alright, Green Train 311, East End 8419, toilet.
0: Correct.
1: Copy that.
2: Be telling him RBST over.
0: Yeah, RBST over.
2: How are we coming along there?
3: My engineer's running through the power as we speak. Should be back soon, and I think we'll be ready to go here shortly.
4: Hey, there. 36. Good data comes to release.
5: Approach.
4: Right, one, over.

0: Colson calling the hump. Sorry, the radio was turned down. Let's see, we're trying to come out 201 for a train 130. Over.
1: Alright, sounds good. You can make that move.
0: Making the move. Here we go.
2: Alright, 21, over.
3: Wait, over.
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3: Libra.
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0: Folsom. Go ahead and put your power on 130 there, but don't get any lineup. The help drop's going to come over and grab 206. I know you still got the air test, though. I don't know that part, but just don't get your lineup yet. Hump Job's going to come over and grab 206. You can tie on a 130, just if you were getting anxious to get your outbound lineup. They're over.
1: Totally got stepped on. Alright, on point. Lined up. How's that D-ray?
2: Operator. To south, restriction proceed 109.9, flagging the block out.
1: Fire department.
3: Hey, there you are. The train went over to Pleasant Grove, over.
1: Copy that, we're getting a pin right now.
3: I'm sorry, you're what, over?
1: Manager sending us a pin to the new location.
3: Oh, okay. It's up by where they normally close the door for the Z trains. That's where they're at.
1: All right, copy that.
3: I'm not sure if you know where that's at, but it's like by Riego Road. On this channel, or I don't know if your radio scans, but they'll be listening, over.
1: All right, copy, thank you.
4: You're going to have to go the long way, and one is coming in, so you're going to have to wait for the one to come in first, over.
5: Okay, one coming in, and then long way.
4: Correct, thank you, stretch out. How are you guys running for from? You said the 7935?
5: That's right, 7935.
4: You switch out.
5: So we have to go the long way, and there's one coming in at 5. Alpha 1.

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1: 5-6-5-6-3, we're on the move now.
0: All right, copy. Green train is on the move. Thank you.

0: 257.
1: 5-6-5-6-3, we're on the move now.
0: Alright, copy. Green train is on the move. Thank you. UP-256, UP-5540, come in, over.
1: 40, go ahead.
0: Hey, the car tech is headed your direction. He might try to call you on the radio if you can reply, over.
1: Okay, if we hear him, we'll reply.
0: Yeah, I didn't put you in manual, and the machine lined you out. I sent you to close the group, so he'll be there to you shortly, hopefully.
1: Alright, cool. Number 4, diversion, please.

0: Instruments auto. Okay, sorry, I was out of seat for a minute, but I'm back with you.
1: Five seven to the 26 job, over. How soon before you got, did that other train clear the lead yet, over? Give me a holler when they do. I'm going to have to look at it. It'll be a photo finish, over. I'm trying to keep a route for a Z train. Okay, over. No, he should have been in. It's a bunch of power. That's why I was asking if they were off the lead or not. Just let me know when the house lets you know if you got, like, a crew of rail to come out, and then we'll look at it, because I got the Z-Train. I'm bringing on one, because there's one departing out of 116 right now. Copy. Roger. Yeah, holler when we have the signal. Thanks, guys. Dispatch out.
2: Why don't you just hop on? Don't get it.
3: Alright. Hey, conductor, you better do your job.
4: All your cards are there. Fidel High Grain.
0: Fidel High Grain?
4: Yeah, all your cards are there.
0: Copy that, got them all. Have a good one, man. Appreciate it.
4: No problem.
3: John Green, the engineer, chat over.
0: Go ahead, Judge.
3: Hey, will you make sure you write this thing up for that AC unit? I'll do the same.
4: Yeah, I'll put it in my report.
3: These guys are going to cry when I get up there and give them this.

0: have all those learned for you.
1: I didn't catch that.
0: Highball, the lights are for you.
1: All right, copy. Highball lights for us. Here we go.
2: Hey, Jeff, do we need any supplies?
0: Let's go hand 16.
2: Okay, thanks. We'll see you when you get here.

0: Mike, over. Town bus, over.
1: Town bus.
0: Pick up West Yard 1.
1: 3.
0: Wow.
1: West 1.
2: Right over.
1: West 3 for switch 5.
2: Yep, we're clear, highball.
1: 26, 4 right over.
3: West 3, and pick up 2.

3, 5, 9, 9, 7, 1, 12, 1, 2, red, 10.

738, you are going to track one at Davis, over. That's okay, I had to take up the block that I had protecting for 736, so here we go. Just this, kind of a busy day today, over. Thanks to snatch out. What else is calling, over? Perfect. 745, you're protecting number one track at Berkeley, over.

0: 257, over.
1: Yeah, 57, just let you know, RB 26, we are in position here, so we'll push 5. When do you get there?
2: Is that behind one? Thank you, guys. Bye, y'all.
1: Half a one, over.
2: Take the normal way now, guys, over, when you guys do get signal indication.

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1: Dispatcher 736, go ahead, over.
0: Just had an RNCC request restricted speed due to fire personnel in the area at milepost 87.48. Would you be able to comply with that, over?
1: Yeah, we could go restricted speed at 87.48, over.
0: Amtrak 736, MTK 90218, you are able to do restricted speed at milepost 87.48 due to fire personnel in the area, correct, over?
1: Yeah, correct, over.
0: You much, appreciate it. Dispatch out. Amtrak 738, over.

0: fire department to the HK. Okay, go ahead. Yeah, do you guys have a milepost you guys are next to or across something near you guys?
1: Yeah, they're crossing at our rear. We're at milepost 157.1 for the head end. Our ascent is near the crossing, Pleasant Grove.
0: What road was that?
1: We're at the Pleasant Grove siding. Our ascent should be right there at the crossing.

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You already gone through the crossing milepost 55.4, over. All right, thank you. Back out.

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0: Grand Train, get your switches. Don't go past 208. I'm gonna send you out 119. I just want to make sure the dispatcher can take you.
1: Copy that. Clear to come out to 208. Over.
0: Up to 208. Yep.

0: Folsom, go ahead. Receiving is lined out, pullback 2. Herder grain train, you can highball pass 208, 119 to the signal. Dispatcher knows you're coming.
1: Cover that grain train, highball 208 to 119. Dispatcher knows we're coming.
0: Correct.

Dispatcher, 262 Amtrak 738, over. At 738, I need you guys to stop short of milepost 87.48. Got to report a fire across our tracks. Over. Correct. And better yet, can I get the light back at RV085? Over. Can the engineer comply the signal change at control point RV085? Over. Alright, let me know when you're all stopped at RV085, over. Yeah, RV085, over. Dispatcher.

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0: Go ahead, guys. You guys ready to blast off, over?
2: Yes, sir. We're ready to get.
0: No location. Thanks, guys.

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Detector out.

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1: Alpha.
0: Eric, what do you have pending?
1: I'm headed to West Yard 1.
0: Is that all you have?
1: As far as I know.

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1: Room so far.
2: Oh, let me see if I can get a hold of them. UP at 256, traveling carman, over.
1: Go for carman.
2: Hey, were you able to find those guys, over?
1: Nah, we're still looking.
2: Do you want to give me your phone number so I can give it to them so they can drop you a pin, over?
1: Yeah, 1 second. 26 approach, form on the conductor side, excuse me, at 22-0.
3: Or if I'm probably not the flag or not, there, over. So main one. On the main track, that's correct, yep. Another generator still like I just I'm gonna have to flag there, correct, over?
2: Nine, correct?
1: Yes, 1279 444 7843.
2: Okay, let me talk to you guys. UP 256, UP 5540, over.
1: Okay, go ahead.
2: Hey, can you take down this number and drop them your pin so that way they can get to your location, over?
1: 1279 444 7843.
2: That's correct, over.
1: Will do.
2: Thank you.

0: Nitro 6-2, in fact, 738, over. So I guess that fire that was at 87.4, you know, the size of the tracks is now spreading across the tracks. Somebody else got my emergency call while I was dealing with something else. So can you see that fire or the fire personnel from where you're at, or is that too far away, over? I'll see if I can get some more information here in a few minutes, over. Dispatch out.
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2: Red zone 10 center for you.

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1: UP-7284, over.
0: Thinking about looking at the right train on the cameras, I think I saw you guys with a handful of double stacks. Can I assume you're not good for two-track, Bowman to Colfax, over?
1: Yeah, that's correct. No good for Bowman to Colfax, two-track, over.
0: Yeah, sounds good. Appreciate you guys. Thanks.

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Total axle 322, same speed 62, MPH temperature 71 degrees, detector out.

62 and text down 38, over. 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Thanks, dispatch out.

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1: Yeah, I failed the comm. 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
0: One, three. Sure, I'm hit.

0: 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Carmen, are you clear of that zone?
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0: Plane protecting my side, but restriction, restriction, farm ahead 330.

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0: Information, I have Cruz Mendoza. He's working between Moncus and Marysville there, and he has 17. So just approach, you'll be stopping, over.
1: We're stopping again. Do you want us to sit here?
0: No, because I'm going to tell him to get off.
1: All right, tell him to get off.

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2: 6, good for 10, we'll pump the sheet 7.

UT detector, milepost 97.7, track 2, no defect, total axle 670, same speed 30, MPH temperature 69 degrees, detector out.

0: 9, over. Over. 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
1: Red light housing for the cars. It didn't come down all the way.
0: All right, guys. So, would you explain to layman's for me what's going on? What's supposed to happen there and what's not happening? So, is it stuck? Over.
1: Yes, sir. It stuck when the arm came down. The wind probably blew it to where it hit the top of the light for the cars.
2: That issue. So, if you can clear up, please, over.
0: Gate arm is stuck in the up position, is that correct?
1: Yeah, partially. It's like at like a 45 degree angle because it's stuck on the lighthouse.
0: Second here, guys. That's milepost 43.35, correct, over?
1: Yes, sir.
0: Close of caution, I see there's a power in road, is that all correct?
1: That is correct, and 1 second,

0: 57, have you ever stopped at a crossing, road crossing before?
1: Standby, I was trying to get the turn in a signal. One moment.

0: Guys, on which side of the track is this, over?
1: West side, okay.
0: Where's that?
2: The only thing I was saying is when you come to the light, crossing the red lights to flash, the gate came down on those because of the wind out here. So everything's working as intended. Someone just needs to come out. Maybe it'll go back normal when it goes up, when we clear before the next train.
0: All right, roger that thing, Kev.
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UT detector, milepost 97.7, track 1, no defect, total axle 116, same speed 4, 1, MT8, temperature 7, 0 degrees, detector out.

657, TB6541, over. Guys, coming through Orville, just watch your signals approach control point F204 and F202. We're going to have a signal issue here today. Over. Watch your signals approaching those control points. They may drop. Thank you, guys. See you guys. Bye, John.

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1: You be 8419.
0: 8419.
2: Go ahead, Irvin.
1: Yes, sir. Just want to let you know that we cannot maintain 20 MPH, 20 MPH. Over.
2: I stand unable to make 20 MPH. Thanks for the notification, over.
1: Copy that.
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UP detector milepost 112.0 track 1 no defects total axle 3.32 temperature 7.6 degrees detector out

0: above that wing, down on the left side, that way you can park basically in the middle.
1: Dispatcher 6-2, over. Go ahead, over. Okay, you guys can stay there if you want to for a little bit. The track inspector will be there about 19:05, but I have not heard a peep from the fire department as far as if they have that under control or getting it under control at all, over. If you want to wait till the track inspector gets there, if you want to hang out there for, let's see, 19:05, so like 15, 20 minutes, if you want to hang out there, I'll let you know what he says when he gets up there, over.
2: Yeah, we're sitting here just at the chanty.
0: All right, yeah, we got our lights up. We'll be there in a couple minutes.
2: Thank you.
0: Yeah, your spot's good.
2: Spot's good, thank you.
1: Flying over. Dispatch out.
0: 6-2 is still there.

0: dispatch line.
1: QP 8419.
2: Right, over.
0: QP 8419, go ahead, over.
1: Oh, you can do cigar 9.

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0: Dispatch 257, over. Go ahead, over.
1: Let's see, one kitchen. Okay, watch out.

Here's the blue cut in there, Tom. 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

0: got it. We're cut in chargeable then, so.
1: Hatcher, 6-2, Columbo, over. Okay, fire department is clear now, but there were some damaged ties, so let me know when you get there if you think we're good to go or not, over.

0: whenever you're putting out a type, well, they're sitting right there, so let me know when you're done putting out the type, fire over. I do have one that needs to leave SAC Depot for track two also, so let me know once the type fire is out, over.
1: Hey, they got the number lights on back there. You want them off or don't worry about it?
2: That's fine.
1: Okay, radio check.
2: Loud and clear.

0: Dispatcher 6-2, Amtrak 738, over. 738, you're okay to resume. Fire is out at 87.48. There is a track inspector putting out a tie fire on track 2. So you're okay on track 1, but just be aware there is somebody out there, over. That's correct, thanks. Dispatch out. Over. Two is also good. Thank you, Colombo, for putting that tie fire out, and everything's good on 1 and 2 to go. Over. Dispatch out. If you're on Dispatcher 248 Amtrak 749.
1: Amtrak 749.
0: Tie fire is out, so signal indication for you guys. Over.
1: Copy that. Signal indication. I appreciate it.
0: Thanks. Dispatch out. Dispatcher 6-2, Amtrak 742, over. Sounds good. Signal indication right there behind 738, over. Thanks. Dispatch out.
1: We got lights. Leaving on clear, I'm checked 749. Okay.

0: 657 to the BNSF 8290. Over.
1: Over.
0: Hey guys, what we got going on? Are you guys on the pool? Over.
1: Going over.
0: Again, are you guys on the pool? Over.
1: Yeah, we're pulling.
0: Go, thank you. Touch out.
1: 8290 out.

0: 257. Go ahead, over. Say how I would love to come on today, over. T-Train, how wide Newark left? Become one today, over.
1: I just talked to one of your other crew members. There's indications that Tierra 036, main 1, main 2, power out, and seeing if it's going to clear up. Otherwise, I just talked to the BN also. The BN might have to flag you at Tierra 041. I'm going to talk to him here in a couple minutes and see if it clears up or if he's going to have to flag you. So I told the other person that from your train that called, make sure you stay on the radio for the BN side so he can get a hold of you if he has to flag you at Tierra 041, over.

go back to the BNSF because you'll either get a good signal there or he'll have to flag you. So, and then if you get up to TR-036, if he has to flag you at TR-041, then I probably will have to flag you at TR-036 also, and you might have to take that switch in hand. So once you either get flagged 241 or have a good light, then call me if you don't have a good light at TR-036 on my radio. Over. Catch out.

0: Tower 26, Todd.
1: That
0: 504 for the EU, and I guess we'll just hand it off at the lower coop.
1: Copy that, 504, lower coop. Come back
0: to
1: the right.
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No defect. Total axle 3.3.1. Train speed 5.9 mph. Temperature.

UT detector, milepost 97.7, trap 2, no defect, total axle 3, 3, 1, train speed 5, 9 mph, temperature 6, 8 degrees, detector out.

0: So 746, who will come in later, like 20, just right around 2100, goes 3 west, 3 east also, but I don't think your train loses anything, over. Are you down at the east end now or the west end, over?
1: I'm at the west end, so that signal's a little bit better.
0: I'm pretty sure you need to go to the west end for the weekend because 746 will come in behind you, and I don't have a train leaving tonight. The only thing I have left is 751 leaving off of track 4. So I don't have anything leaving off track 3, so 746 won't be able to get in behind you unless they do something weird like go all the way down and then back in against you, over. I'm thinking that because it's 3 east slash 3 west, and I think the second half of that slash is for the weekend, so I'm thinking you're supposed to be on 3 west, over.

0: over.
1: 142, over.
0: Hi, were you calling me, over?
1: Yeah, I was wondering why you lit us up on the evening, over.
0: For the east end, over.
1: Good afternoon.

0: 1046 over. 1048, because I haven't worked this desk on the weekend, I don't think in forever. So I'm showing 742 was wondering where they're supposed to be. I show them 3 east/3 west, and you guys 3 west/3 east. What do you do on the weekends? Do you go around to the east end and come back in from the east side, or do you, or does 742 need to be down at the east side so you can get in behind them on the west, over? So you shove in the east end of 3 at RV990, so they need to be on the west end, over? I'm sorry, I think I was still talking. Did you say yes, over? Thanks, dispatch out. Dispatcher 62, Amtrak 742, over.
1: 742, over.
0: So you guys do stay on the west end. 746 says they'll go by RV990 and shove back in from RV990 to the east end. So you guys can stay on the west end, and can I have the engineer's permission to take the signal back control point RV990, over. Amtrak 742, the engineer's permission to take the signal back control point RV990, and you are currently stopped on the west end, correct, over.
1: Park on the west end of 3 tracks and stop.
0: Perfect. You guys stay there. They'll come in from the other end, I guess. Over.
1: All right. Sounds good.
2: Check back there at 146.32,
3: Eastbourne
2: Road.
3: All right. 146. All right. I'll hit that report. Thanks, sir.
2: Yeah, sorry. This is Dr. Rosecroft. Yeah, 146.32, over.
3: 146.32. All right, I'll let them know.
2: Thanks, guys. Copy, and yep, we'll give you a call whenever we go around here shortly, over UP-724.

0: 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Not sure, we've tried that getting farther and closer from it, and you got neighbors that flat out wouldn't cooperate.
1: SF 8290 West. I'm sorry, 42. 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

0: into Bombay. 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They probably will.
1: Point.

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0: Tiguan Casey. Okay, got you. Going to Casey. Thank you. Take job. You guys copy that? Signal indication.
1: Okay, so thank you. 7850 out.

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1: And some authority there in PTC, main 2 East. Continuing over.
0: Alright, copy. 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

0: confirming that authority. I also wanted to let you know about the boxes we passed flashing on the way up. We had a 1484, 1488, and then 1502 all strobing. Over.
1: Copy that. Seal's been notified. Thank you.
0: Copy. It's been notified. Here we go. Thank you.
1: Cheers, guys.

That's 62 calling him track 749. Protected one track Sassoon. Over. Thank you. Dispatch out.

chapter, mile post, 116.8, Murray Pickup, total axle, 630, same speed, 4 2 m 2 8, temperature, 73 degrees, detector, out.

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0: 8419. Can I get your TCS number over?
1: Yeah, 1353, over.
0: TCS 1353, what primary end with PTZ or EMS, over?
2: Master on the way through 208.
0: Copy that. What subdivision are you on, over?

0: subdivision are you on, over?
1: You hold me on another tower until contact, I can't get hold of you. Need you on dispatch.

0: have an unexpected yellow fence at 148.4. Signal in the field was clear, is that correct?
1: Copy that. If you have any additional problems, just reach back out. Otherwise, have a great rest of the day and a safe trip.

0: 1.8 nose to set. Total axle 3, 5, 6. Same speed 4, 0. 1.8 temperature 7 degrees. Degrees detector out.
1: And everything is no slip. Is the slip missing? I could call the car department.
2: Go ahead.

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1: Yeah, the number would be 67789.
0: 67789. Okay, we're dialed into a 67789.

0: you have a number for that EOT for that EO?
1: Yeah, the number would be 67789.
0: 67789. Okay, we're dialed into a 67789.
1: Copy that. I'm showing 45 back here. Copy, we'll let it catch up with itself. I'm showing 63 back here now.
0: I'm showing 63 now.
1: Alright, pushing your butt.
0: Pushing your butt.
1: Copy that, stand by, walking up.

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1: Charlie Farmer in the clear, thank you guys, everyone. 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

0: North flat, when you get down here, tail out 130, shove the head in into 206.
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0: Use 130 for a tail, shove 206.

0: other days of track protected, are you, is your air recovering? Over.
1: No, ma'am, it is not.
0: Okay, conductor is getting ready to walk over.
1: That is correct.
0: Copy that. Let me know if you find anything, please. Over.

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MPH. Temperature 6.6 degrees. Detector out.

0: 4, go ahead, over.
1: Yeah, just wanted to report, we had our first signal here, 1608, had a dark signal at 1584, and a couple flashing boxes on the way up, over.
0: Okay, 158.4 was dark, first clear at 160.8, is that correct, over?
1: That is correct, over.
0: Okay, let them know, thank you.
1: No problem. Yeah, like I said, a couple strobers on the way up between us. You guys are sending out there, but yep, here we go.

Dispatch, 62 call name check 746, protected two-track at Davis, over. All correct, thank you.

0: signal by Boston Air. Make sure they shot air and wind to emergency and my air is not recovered now.
1: Be all of them up to 69.21 there, but I will let signal know and make sure they got somebody heading that way over. Yeah, I don't have any of my power off indications outgoing currently. Usually we just get those for the control points, though, so the control points are all on power at least, but yeah, it could be that the crossings are off. Over. Yeah, no problem.
2: So I'm chilling 5499-2, and then you're ready just one by one, is that correct, over?

0: And then if it's a broken knuckle, percentage of the knuckle that has already previously broken, that's the vehicle.
1: Perfect, that'll work, thanks, over.
2: Alright, thank you, sir.

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1: On Amtrak 751, over.
2: Go ahead, over.
1: Hey, just touching base. Looks like I'm showing you don't have a TCS operative yet. Are you departing on time, or are you running late tonight, over?
2: We're departing on time, over.
1: Okay, what TCS are you going to be running with, over?
2: We have a TCS 1946, over.
1: Okay, 1946. I will make those operative, and yeah, light TCS should be coming in for you, over.
2: All right, sounds good. Thank you.

0: 770 PD, can we come in?
1: Yeah, PD, come on in, 119 for 202.
0: 119, 202, thank you. Now, we got a couple of dupes today, over.
1: Yeah, we're just discussing that. When you get on this end, everything's all done. I'll get you around to pick them up.
0: All right.

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0: Good evening, I'm Jack 7, 51, DTX 21, 23, West, I'm on,
1: that's correct, Kevin.
0: All right, here we go, former Colombo Gang 87, 85, using 14 B-Track Gold, today's day 5-17-2026. Inform me number 40034, line 1, all tracks, Martina Sub, using mile 486.0, mile 485.5. Amtrak 751 with the DTX 2123 West, on 1X6 to Pack West Black, over to mile 486.0, with that stop, moving to max mark right speed, over.
2: 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No defects. Total axles. 2, 4. Detector out.

0: time and be good there, I guess. Over. Right on, right on. Set you with some music there to ease the mind. Over. Like to think they had learned their lessons from a couple of years ago with that Paradise fire. Over. That's true. But, either which way, it's good to hear your voice. Over.
1: 1, 1, 2, 3, track 2. Detector milepost 1, 1, 2, 3, track 2, no defects, total axle 2, 4, temperature 6, 3 degrees, detector out.

I'm looking at the car again. I said, hey, we're in the scene. It's like that, man. So I might be right in front of the team, so checking cars.

How much does that thing is shining from the top to the bottom?

Conductor on the 18-8-4, 19 north.

0: 5 using 1-4 B track Bolton today, 5-7. Gang 8785 using form B restriction number 40034 on today's date line 1 all tracks marked team and subdivision work with your Mapos 85.5, Mapos 86.0. The CD change 8307 east has sufficient pressure red board of Mapos 85.5 without stopping, proceed to limits, maximum authorized speed, sounding bells and whistles, passing men equipment on main track number 2.
1: 746, over.
0: Correct for the 8307 east, here we come, have a safe night, 746 out.
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0: if you see any fire responders there, over.
1: Okay, copy that, over on stack 7, off of 140.5, inside of the track. Encampment fire, close to the track. We'll have to let you know if anybody's there or what it looks like.
0: Let me know what you see, and just use caution through the area. Be on the lookout for fire responders, and make yourself loud when you go through.
1: Yep, copy that, it's about to look around that location. Here we go.
2: Yep. 744 Vance, approach Newcastle. Over.

0: left. 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
0: Five. How many, Pat?
1: North Platte. North Platte, all south, run bad switch.
0: Need one more. One more, I guess. Roll back on me.

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1: 6-2, 746, we are stopped, RV, CPRV 990.
0: I understand, all staff, single aspect in view, control point RV 990, and are you on the 8307 still, over?
1: Yeah, that's correct.
0: Okay. All right, yeah, just waiting for the switches to lock up, and then I will shoot to your authority here. Stand by. All right, just locked up. Here comes your authority to PTC to pass RV 990. Once you get that authority, you are good to accept and act on it. Over.
1: Once we get it, good to accept and act on it.
0: That's correct. Yeah, thank you. Over.
1: All right, authority number 11-51.
2: All moving, North Platte.
3: 746, conductor in the point. Switches aligned, track is clear. You can back 10 cars, over.
2: And North Platte, that will be.
1: North Platte, that will be. MTRAC 746. Get the line up, back in.

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bottom of the drawbar. 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

Dispatch 6-2, calling Amtrak 751, protected one track at Sassoon. Over. All correct, thank you. Dispatch out.

0: like the sound like the round butt and everything came out with it?
1: Underneath, the cut lever is actually hooked to that pin that goes straight up into that drawbar.

的社会现实。Right in the middle, and then you're going to try and push those guts in as you're lifting up with the cut lever at the same time.

0: getting the cut-lever put back, and the pin put back into place so he can put the knuckle back in. 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
1: So you got the cut with the knuckle, correct, over?
0: That's correct.
1: Thank you, Aaron. Watch out.
2: Out.

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0: And you have a red zone, and I'm going through them too.
1: Porter wants to know, did we find a knuckle on that DP, over?
2: Working on

0: does just push back, you're going to have to find a way to make sure that thing stays up. So I don't know if it's your string or a bell or anything you have in your arm, but that's going to, you're going to have to use that to keep it up, or it's just going to fall back down and it won't be able to put the bell on again.
1: Light power. Yeah, watch your lights. Signal indication, over.
2: All right, signal indication, here we go. We'll come out.
1: Yeah, thank you. Special.

0: All right, 202 and 119 is the signal. You're going to go around the Y for the house.
1: Red zone, set center conductor, 206.
0: I think.

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Clear zone, start back 20, and I'll get you on the way.

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0: Turn conduct, continue 10.
1: 4-5 understands, conduct square that red zone 10.
2: Alright, another 20, diverging clear, diverging advanced approach.
1: Northside, you're going to have to stand by. Wait a minute for Mark to get back up here.
3: You can rip it in half, you know what I mean, and then tie one end, and then wrap it around that cut lever and see if that helps.

dispatch 5-6, over. Track inspected, good for max, over. Employee ID number. Alright, Wally, understand 60.47, back open. Here we go.

0: 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You're out.
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1: All right. 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
0: All right, here we go. 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
1: Well, it's Metro.

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0: 8 MPH, temperature 63 degrees, detector out.
1: UPS Badger 257, over. Down the one track to go into switch 5, but they're still at RB 108, over. All right, get you some lights there. We'll wait for them to get in, then get you over to 116, over. Switch out. You out.
2: Switch 5, but we gotta go west of 104. He's got one lined up.

0: 20. 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
1: Get that hooked up.

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Operation Green Train, Janitor come back up, over. Copy, all right, Mr. Ward, I think that's all I got. You guys have a good night. Operation Scott.

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1: Yes, sir. Yeah, we're all back on the move. We're back on green. There, nothing to report. Actually, the signal's turned clear. I mean, maybe 5 minutes after we started pulling there, over.
0: So you just read at 157, was the first intermediate a clear?
1: Well, the intermediate there at 159, it was showing, it was red when we started to start the flag. As soon as we knocked down 157, at 159, intermediate went clear on us.
0: All right, thank you.
1: Yep, got that. Here we go.
2: Got knuckle repair, conductor on the way up. 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Over.
3: Six former airport protecting your side. 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
1: Six former airport protecting diverge approach. 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
1: All right, PD, come on in for West Yard 1, time down, leave running.

2571. Negative. My apologies. The state-of-the-art computer system that does the planning stopped planning for you because there is a track block in the siding at Cram. It apparently couldn't see the fact that the main line's still open over. I agree there, over.

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1: 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I'll head to the rear and we're 24.

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0: All right. 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
1: All of them know.
0: All right, 570, wind up. Call tower, feel like.
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0: 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You guys already hit CCC for you?
1: No, not yet.
0: I can have a cross intersection for your plane from that top right seat, over.
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0: North Platte, come on in. 504 East End, tie down, leave it running.
1: 504 East End, tie down, leave it running.
2: 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Over.

0: 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Yeah, thank you, over. Yes, touch up.
1: Between 153 and 140, is that because of our power outage, over?

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1: That's MTO Buckley, those are my flags. I'll get them up, get you guys on your way. 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
1: Those are my flags. 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

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Total axle 608. Frame speed 20. MPH temperature 61 degrees. Detector out.

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Thank you.

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1: Columbo to Amtrak, 748 GTX 6962 East, bay number 2, over.
0: That is all correct, ready to copy, over.
1: Alright, here we go, Foreman Colombo gang 8785, using 14 B-track bulletin, today is day 517-2026, using Foreman number 40034, line 1, all tracks, Martinez Sub, using line 485.5, number 86.0. Amtrak 748 GTX 6962 East, bay number 2, has fixed the pass that flag. Located Mile 85.5 without stopping, in pursuit of limited max popular speed, then we'll come down and approach the passing lane, over.
0: Foreman Colombo gain 8785, using track bulletin 4B number 40034 on the Martinez subdivision day to day today, working between the limits of Mile 85.5 and Mile 86.0. Foreman Colombo authorizes the CDTX 6962 East. 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
0: All right, Amtrak 748, don't send signal aspect in view, control point RV 990, and you're still on the 6962, is that correct, over?
1: That is all correct, over.
0: Okay, authority to pass, signal coming to your PTC here. Once you get that authority, good to accept and act on that. Over.
1: All right, Amtrak 748 has authority to pass number 1-13, main track 2 to depot track 6, and a train ahead of us. Okay to act upon, over.
0: And that is all correct. Yeah, thank you, over.
1: All correct for Amtrak 748. Thank you, out.
0: You. Fetch out.
1: Or 703-620.
0: Yeah, 703, go ahead, over. Yeah, Amtrak 703, go ahead, over.
1: Yeah, Amtrak 703, all stops, CPRV 989, Depot Track 4, engineers permission, take signal back, over.
0: All right, understand. I'll stop. Depot 4, engineer's permission to take flight back RV 989. All right, timing that out now. Yeah, thank you, over.
1: All correct, thanks, out. Amtrak 748, understand. Conductor on the point. Get to back him up. 10-10, cars over. That is correct.

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1: Herder.
0: All right, for us, let's come out to east end, 204.
1: 204, 119.
0: 4119, and then we'll be able to stop us in the clear.

0: £1, 23.30 for the LB. Got it. Jacob, when you're ready, highball up. I'll get a hold of 5-7.
1: Hey, come out of East Coast Island off the bottom.
0: WC, you're clear in 4.
1: Clear in 4, thank you.
2: Yeah, 36 high ball, East 5 off the bottom.
1: Copy high ball, thank you. Reservoir 204, conductor WC.
0: That's so cool, guys.

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1: Fantastic, we're in UP6698, looking to go switch 5 to Antelope.
0: All right, getting the switch vent, look for light here shortly there, over.
1: All right, looking for light, thank you much, over.
0: All right, welcome. In the spectrum.

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0: Center Tower here and East Chart 5, we're ready to go. You got a specific way you want to set up?
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0: Sandy, how far? 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
1: Pretty good.
0: Yeah, ready to come out of two for that dupe.
1: All right, 202-119, we'll get you back 205.
0: All right, 202-119, back.

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1: Send me Lee, east of society. Yep, come on down, what's your light? 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
1: 5-6, units up 5693, looking for the lineup here, Bumpus, if it's available.
0: I'm up there, stop, I'm going to have to flag you, I got a track light between 172 and 157.
1: Okay, we'll call you when we get up there to the west, and we're about to knock down the east end there.
0: Thanks, Al.

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1: Yeah, if I can, I'd like to get the UPS number 2618 to leave the UP 6956 and over.

0: Antelope, over. CNET Antelope.
1: All right, getting switched out. 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
0: Look, thank you.

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1: All right, here we go. 936, restricting on point and swing back on the light.
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Bluetooth detector, milepost 97.7, track 1, no defect, total axle 294, train speed 41, MPH temperature 60 degrees, detector out.

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0: 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Understand, all stop signal lines looking view, CTF 172. Track light up ahead. I'll send you main to main, westbound is F-172 to PTC. Good day, so when you get it.
1: Okay, understand. Good.
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36. Can you clear up in 7 so I get that 92X up in the 310? He said about 15 minutes more on those flags. 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

about 10, 15 minutes out from Giant, at the West Oak, the tilt 245. All right, yeah, lights should be coming in there for you. Good to keep it coming. We'll get you going signal on occasion. And you're about 4,200 feet, is that correct as well, over? Perfect, watch your lights. Yeah, here we go, thanks, over.

0: WC, I've heard her on.
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0: That reading come out 205 for the house.
1: 205, 119, you guys be going around the Y for 115, 115.
0: Okay.

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0: 36 crew come in, over. 36 go ahead. Ready for those numbers.
1: Yeah, fire them off.
2: We'll be crossing over. Where are you shooting it? Yeah, just east on 1 over. All right, Colombo 8785, Form B, number 40620, line 1, 85.586.0. All tracks on Martinez subdivision gives permission to the AMTK 313 East. 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Bell and whistle approaching, passing, then equipment is good on main 1, eastbound max speed. Over. All right, correct on the repeat. See you guys here in a minute. Take care.
1: For a button.
0: Good test.
1: Copy, good test.

0: 36 Tower.
1: Yes, sir.
0: Hey, can we get back in position on the lead so we can get into 6 whenever they drop flags?
1: Yes, sir.
0: All right, thanks.

0: That's 98419 over.
1: Approach diverging.

0: Yeah, if you've got light, take them. You're not going to have time in the yard at Roseville, obviously. So they're going to finish. I'm not sure exactly where they're going to catch you. They said they were going to stop and grab something and then call me back. So if you got light, take them.
1: Track 14, Virgin Fence.

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1: LRJ92X here in 310. Can you go to the other and see if somebody can go to the other end and see if that angle cock's closed? Our flow's at like 150.
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1: Town bus, car department.
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0: 306, all yours.
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0: Roseville Tower.
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0: Yeah, looking to see if we're good to make our move, 310 to 309, over.
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0: Go to west end 310, copy.
1: Power 36, did you get that power on that FR? Are you swapping right now?
0: Yeah, I'm swapping right now.
1: Power 92X, I'm going to have to launch that FR before you guys can double up and tie up the west end.
0: Copy that.
1: 36, when you swap out, come on by, I have a sticky for the GR.
0: Okay.

0: Close to the tower, over.
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0: Guys, got lights coming 115, okay, they come in.
2: Yeah, 115 much avenue derails this case.
0: Okay, they come in, watch out for a derail this case. Point 15, start a bag, different 10 cars.
1: 1-15-10.

0: 6 to a stop, there we see. 6.
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0: Big one. That's good there, WC.
1: That'll do.

0: ID, I'm not sure how far down.
1: 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I gotta go back and get that ID right here.
0: Start tying it down.
1: Alright, I'll work towards you.

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1: 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On this part, 115 shutdown.
2: You got to ask RH1.
1: Calling RH1, come in.
3: RH1, go ahead.
1: This is WC 7921. You want the power shut down here on 115 or leave it running?
3: Go ahead and shut it.
1: Shut. Thank you. Out.

0: Pero hay hombres. What was that you broke up? Yeah, I'm over there. We've got to set those cars over there.
1: There are more people with me. I'll be thinking.

0: Okay, dispatch 5-6, BRSF 5693, over.
1: Go ahead, over.
0: Hey, are you guys still running on restrictings, over?
1: Yeah, the whole way, it's, we can see the east end of Pleasant Grove. That's going to be our first clear there, over.
0: Copy that.
1: And we're 160 and a half right now.
0: Yeah. Copy, I might need you to hold up at Pleasant Grove. In fact, let's plan on that. Amtrak, I think, is going to leave earlier than I thought. So plan on hanging out at Pleasant Grove on the main there, over.
1: Okay, we'll stop short of the west end, over.
0: Thanks. Yeah, can I get engineer's permission to take that signal back at F-156?
2: Engineer Thomas, BNSF 5693, have the signal back to west end of Pleasant Grove there, over.
0: Call me when you're stopped, please. Over.
2: We will contact you once I'm stopped.
0: Stopped.

0: Westshore. I have permission to board Westshore at 1 tower.
1: Yep, West 1 clear.
0: Copy that, thanks.

detector, milepost 116.8, no defect, total axle 352, same speed 39, M28, temperature 66 degrees, detector out.

0: Tower 92X, behind that FR, you guys can double over for 310 to 309.
1: All right, behind the FR, we can double over. Thank you.

water leak, is that correct, over? Okay, copy that, over. All right, no problem, over.

0: 14, Veronica Road. Speed restriction 39204, that 15 there at Red Bluff is now 40, now it's just 30.
1: Okay, 39204, 315 is now 30.

0: Arch 1.
1: Hey.
0: Highball, switch 5.
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0: Yeah, 5693 West, all red, West Pleasant Grove on the main now.
1: Dispatch 5-6, over.
0: 5-6, Phoenix at 5693, we are all stopped at CPF 156 on the main track, over.
1: All stopped. Thank you. After Amtrak, we'll get you moving.
0: Okay, sounds good. 14, yeah.

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1: Operating U-17.
0: All right, look for lights, get you moving, over.
1: Copy that, thank you.
0: Dispatcher out.
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0: approach to verging, diverging approach. 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
1: 387, over. Confirm your train length for me, please, over. Copy that, okay. Come on up to Del Paso for one.

0: To dispatch 5-6, McCreary, over. Hey, behind an Amtrak eastbound, I'll get you out there, over. Break, Amtrak 14, over.
1: Yeah, 14, over.
0: Yeah, I've got a BN that doesn't quite fit at Pleasant Grove waiting for you on the main there, and then I'll have to flag you at 157, I believe. There's been a track light there between Pleasant Grove and Moncus all evening.
1: Right, you broke up pretty bad there. I heard the part where BN's not fitting and we're going to take the sighting at Pleasant Grove. And then what about the track light over?
0: There's a track light between Pleasant Grove and Moncus, so I've been flagging there all evening.
1: Oh, goody. Okay, I'm going to fix that.
0: Yep.
1: I think we're... up, all correct out.

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Train speed 4.4 mph. Temperature 5.7 degrees. Detector out.

0: Howard, 92X, will I be able to fit light power there in 301, 302?
1: Not yet. He's walking back to the hook, so I'll let you know when.
0: But do you think when you go back to the hook, I'll be able to slip it in there?
1: Oh, yeah. It's pretty far back.
0: Pete, just hang out there for a second. That 92X has got to shove east, and then once he goes east, I can bring you in.

0: That's 5-6 UP. 8973, over.
1: 36 yards. Start creeping. By the time you guys get back, there will be clear one.
2: Alright, sounds good. We'll keep your way then. Thank you much. Great. 836, you got a restricting. I'm on point. Let's go ahead and bring the A head 36 there.
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1: Yeah, you got your number all dialed in?
0: Yeah.
1: Copy, I'll give you a button here in about 10 seconds.

направляю на их гнездо, сейчас. 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
1: Calling the tower.
2: Check
1: their system. Tower.
3: Ron, they're going to the...
1: For yourselves,
2: if we come out by power, it would be shorter. I can
1: just light you guys back. All right, thank you.
2: 436.

0: 5693, looks good there, up your trip.
1: Okay, eyeball. Hey, what was your engine number? We got to put it on our delay report there, over.
0: We got the 313.
1: Have a good one.

0: 56 Amtrak 14, over.
1: 14, over.
0: If you've got a light, take it, over.
1: Looking at it now, we'll do our best, over.
0: And if it drops on you, then we'll flag or do whatever we need to do, but if you got a light, well, let's take it. Break McCreary, over. So that track light, after the third or fourth train went over, it went away. So I don't know what we're going to do now, but Amtrak's got a signal, and they're going to take it. I don't know if you want to look at stuff or if you'll be able to tell anything with it not being there. Copy. I had an eastbounder earlier report that they got intermediates. I don't remember if the first intermediate was clear for them or if it was the second one. I think maybe the first one was clear, so it was close to the west end of that block, so close to 157 was the problem.
2: Cut in.
1: 5-6, Amtrak 14, call number.

0: 956, over.
1: 956, 14, calling over.
0: Go ahead, over.
1: Just a little more information that might help. As soon as that freight train cleared the OS there at 57, the intermediate behind it went red for a minute.
0: Copy that. All right, thank you.
1: Oh. Absolutely.

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1: Pete, can you run through 303?
0: Welcome to the 303.

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1: Head over.
0: 1092X, ready to depart, over.
2: QX, once that power gets into 303 and is heading east, you guys got an eyeball.
0: I copy that.
2: Herder.
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2: 203, 119, left 570 for the subway.

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Well, now.

0: Clear HK. Still on hold with 5-7. I don't know if you guys want to try to tone him up as well.
1: Alright, HK, Clear for TN back on line, Houston.

0: 36 Tower.
1: Over.
0: Mike, coming up on the east end of 303. Want to make that move to 302.
2: I come off of 303 for 302. Spin the power down. And then when you're finished doing whatever you have to do there, we're going to hop on a trim set, take it around the Y and sell to the hub.
0: Okay.
2: Lost one up there.
0: Hey, Mike, confirm you want us to tie this down.
2: Yeah, let me double check. I don't think the crew's on duty for another 30 minutes.
0: Copy. Let me know.
2: Yeah, let's just spin it so we can get that trim set up there. That's the link and stuff, and then we'll go. I'll get this trim set in position for you.
3: A chance, will you send me that Tumblr on Amazon? Thank you. Hear whatever that shake was. It actually, I think I'm gonna not get any more and just do the powder. It sounds like it's better for you.
4: Yeah, better and cheaper.
3: Yeah, Roger. Thank you.
2: Subway, let me know when you're in the clear, and 116 is back to me.
4: Thank you.

0: 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Run over.
1: High ball the siding, Del Paso, train was good there, over.
0: Alright, have a good one, we'll catch you guys tomorrow.
1: Oh God, yeah, from Moncas all the way to Pleasant Grove.
0: I'll get the ticket updated, hopefully it stays there for you.
2: Have a good rest of your night, UP Mechanical out.

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0: Yeah, East End 302.
1: All right, check. You're pending one, sir.
2: Sound bus, I'll grab 302.
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1: Vector, milepost 97.7, track 1, no defect. Total axle 4.68, train speed 4.2, mph, temperature 5.6 degrees. Detector out.

0: 10-5-6-Y-C-62, over. 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
2: Asking if you really have just three cars, over.
0: Well, last time I counted them, that's all we had.
2: All right, thank you. Let's go.

Dispatch 5-6, over. Yeah, go ahead. All right, here we go. Thank you.

Aviasat 62, over. All right, 7899, all done, ready to go. All right, yep, we'll get you going, signal indication. And then how many cars did you end up setting out there? And do you got a car number for me? Over. All right, I got 1919 and then a car number of a UP958323. Over. Okay, perfect. Yep, flight should be getting better, and yeah, signal indication. Thanks, over.

UP detector, milepost 97.7, track 2, no defect, total axle 2.4, train speed 5.4, MPH temperature 5.5 degrees, detector out.

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1: That's correct, main check 2, head westward, over.
2: Fresno, come down, pull back 2 for 207.
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1: Go ahead for the PNSF 6387, over.
0: You're coming in pretty staticky if you're kind of getting me over.
1: All right, copy. Yeah, we're coming up on milepost 156.8. I don't know how.

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1: M57, RV36, over.
0: Go ahead, over.
1: Yeah, we're on the UPY 353. We need to go around the Y and then back in 119.
0: All right, you're coming off 116, over.
1: Yeah, correct. 116 to 119 around the Y.
0: All right, coming your way, over.

0: Dispatch, 62 calling you P6956, 92X, over. Hey, yeah, just touch your base. So, first stop, you got some cars to set out at the East Pass, is that correct, over?
1: That's correct, over.
0: Okay, and just doing it all through the power switch there on the west end, correct, over?
1: Yeah, correct, over.
0: Okay, perfect, that'll get you stacked in. Yeah, thanks, over.
1: Thank you.
0: Yeah, dispatch out.

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1: Heard it.
0: Yeah, we got lights in for 119.
1: 119-203.
0: 119-203.

0: 2, detector, milepost, 9, 7, point 7, track 2, integrity failure. UP detector, milepost, 9, 7, point 7, track 2, integrity failure, total axle, 4, 5, 1, train speed, 2, 4, MPH, temperature, 5, 5 degrees, detector, out.
1: Come by the hump.
2: Yeah, black 2 for receiving.
1: WC, pullback 2 for 206, train ahead.
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0: 36, help.
1: Hello?
0: Yeah, we got your new trip set or pump set here.
1: How much fuel that has in it?
0: We just got it from a trip crew. I didn't look.
1: Well, you're going to be stuck in three for a minute. If you go ahead and take a look, and I'll figure out where it's going to go.
0: Okay, we'll take a look when we stop.

Dispatch 5-6, over. I don't know. I got a thumbs up, but I don't know what that meant. I told them that you were going to, like 45 minutes ago, I said they're about 45 minutes from Hammer Lane. I just got a thumbs up. I don't know what that meant. So I got to follow up and see if they're ready. I know what it sounds like. I'd love it to be send it because there's nothing like getting rid of trains. It's my favorite thing to do. Yeah, I'll reach out again and let you know. Thanks. Oh.

Okay, I got another train right behind this one, so you'll be stuck for

0: Dispatch 5-6, over.
1: 5-6, signal maintainer McCrary, over.
0: McCrary, go ahead, over.
1: Yeah, so, hey, I found the issue. I got no power at my intermediate at 159.1, over.

0: that something we can fix, or is it going to be a minute you got to go get a generator, or what's up?
1: Yeah, I got to probably make a few calls and see if I can get a generator out here. Both cases are dead, and the rectifier's going on, so yeah, I got to make a couple calls and stuff.
0: Copy that. BNSS 6387, a signal aspect of you, CPF 157, over. I got a track light up ahead between F-157 and F-172. I'll send you flagging to your PTC, main track to main track, eastbound. Good to act on it when you get it, over.
2: All right, copy that. We're going to need the flag between 157 and 172. Good to act upon it once we get it on
0: PTC. That is correct. Break, BNSF 3789. I just flagged one east of Pleasant Grove. You'll have to see them. We flag west, over.
3: All right, right on one eastbound and flagging west.
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0: that is correct.
1: Here we go, 4 Matumbo gang, 8785, using 14B truck bolts. Today is 8518-2026. Using 14B number 40620, line 1 all tracks, Martinez Southeast, Monopole 85.5. Monopole 86.0, the UC 7899,
0: 7899,
1: that is also from the readback.
0: Copy that, correct on the readback.
1: As usual, thank you.
0: Fresno clear zone ahead.
2: Fresno clear zone ahead.

0: Fresno calling to Herder. Herder, go ahead. Ready to come out of 207. Where do you want this tower?
1: 207, 119 to the signal. I'll call 57 for the house.
0: Okay, to come out to the signal, 57 to the house.

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1: FR approach diverging, diverging approach, back clear 30, over.
0: Point, your side.
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0: Alright, Amtrak 521, ready for air test, over.
1: Yeah.
2: You be dispatch 62, over. Yeah, 6956, go to.
1: Yeah, ready for that.
0: 521, set the brakes, over.
3: Bar 30.
4: Have bar 30.
2: Light there for you, over.
3: Copy that, thank you.
2: Thank you. Fetch up.
0: Track 521, good set, release, over.

0: back by 21, good release, have all class 2, good marker lights, good paperwork, over.
1: Thanks. TFI 21, have all class 2, good markers, good paperwork, thank you.
2: Train clears, you can go over to the escape with that stuff, and then call me when you're ready to go on 202.
3: Okay, to the escape after this train, and then over to 202.
2: Well, said that 202 would probably only run in notch 1 or 2, something wrong with the traction motor.
3: Yeah, we heard something about that.
2: FR crosses clear, 30.
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0: Are you T-Martin, over?
1: Yeah, I was just following up, I know you said you were going to be out there like 2.5 hours, so turned into a long night for you, huh? Over.

0: On RH1.
1: Yeah, go to him.
0: Yeah, Fresno at switch 5 with 2 locomotives.
1: Alright, Fresno, come on in for 503 to hook, tie down, shut up down, please.
0: Okay, come in 503 hook. Call town bus.
2: Town bus.
0: 503 when you can.
2: 503, pending 1.
1: Tom 36.
0: 36, go.
1: Hey, they got some cars on this end of 130. You need to take the escape with you. We were supposed to take them to 583, but we can't do it now. So reach in there and grab the west 8 cars and put them in the escape with your power.
0: Okay, grab the west 8 cars.
3: I got a BS going home at church, so take the lights as you can. The rear end is, the rear of their train is, not quite just in the OS, it's 984 was pretty close.

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1: 36, go.
0: Yeah, 130, grab 8 cars.
1: Copy, gotcha. Alright, 130. Thank you.
0: The 3 flats there are the one, you see them right next to you, that's what you're coming out with.
1: Okay, I got you now. Thank you.

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2: UP detector, milepost 97.7, track 2, no defect. Total axle 378, train speed 40, mph, temperature 55 degrees, detector out.

0: dispatcher 9UP 8170, over.
1: 8170, all good, two track, Bowman Colfax.
0: Good for me too, alright, thank you there. Dispatch out.
1: 8170 out.
2: Oakland, 130 to the crossing, pullback 2 will be against you.
3: 130 crossing, pullback 2 against you.
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1: Okay, airbound. Okay, you're down, WCC.

UP detector milepost 112.3 track 2 no defects total axle 4.14 temperature 5.8 degrees detector out.

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0: morning.
1: Upgraded to approach restricting, followed by a double yellow, then a low yellow.
0: Six one back to escape, I'm on point. You're good for 12, take what you need to call.
2: Okay, lined up, I'm board, good for 12, take what I need.
0: Perfect.

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1: 3789,
0: I have not received a program in the red facility, over. Second, you have the signal viewed F-172, ready to flag, over.
1: That's up, that's 3789, all red, stop, CPS-172, ready for flagging.
0: Setting the authority to pass at F-172, main to main west there. Okay, acknowledge when you get it, over.
1: Okay, acknowledge when you get it. I appreciate it. Here we go.
0: Thank you.

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1: Yeah, I'll take a red one.
0: Okay, 10, sir. Approach switch 5.
2: Lando, over.
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2: Yes, sir, that is correct, ready, copy.
3: There we go, former club again, 8785, using 1.3 volts, with a 3518-646-1640-620, line 1, all tracks, 1-2-7, Mapple 8-2-7, Mapple 85-9. Amtrak 521 with the CTX 2009 West, without stopping, if it's doing the max Monday,
2: all right, Foreman Colombo, gang 8785, use Form B restriction 40620, Martinez subdivision authorizes the CDTX 2009 West, Apache Redboard at milepost 86.0 without stopping, proceed to your limit. Maximum authorized speed, main track 1, bells and whistles from main equipment, over. Okay, correct on the readback for 521. Thank you, sir.
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2: I was just thinking which one I was looking at that. If I saw the infrared super well, I knew that the tackles were cut out, that's all.
1: Yeah, I did the third and one up here.
2: It might be the dupes then.

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57 Miller. Nothing to the track. There's some trees that are getting close to the track that we're going to have to clean up. You didn't say anything with the slide fences, but track looked good.

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0: We are ready to depart, Roundhouse 504.
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0: 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Alright, authority to pass on the way. Go ahead, over. Is this a MOARV? Pulling over, or are you departing?
1: We are in Roundhouse. We need the light to isolate, and then we will go.
0: Location switch 5 to Antelope.

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1: UPY 326, Matt, is that right?
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1: Two oh three, 119 is the signal, light power ahead, 570.
0: 5 2 3 1 19.

dispatcher 262, UP 6956. Are you stuck in the OS there? Over. Okay. Permission for westbound move, main track 2, pick up signal indication, West Davis, CPRB 075.

RV, crossing clear, approaching that.

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1: Been having signal issues out there for like 24 hours. Hopefully it clears up, but we got more issues down there, power issues down there at 204. So I'm going to meet one there at Mitchell. Still here, over.

0: Okay. That's better news. Maybe there's some PTC issue in there, too. Want to get yourself out of that area. Hopefully we stay all right. PNG was like shutting the power down yesterday due to high winds or something like that, so hopefully we can get through the canyon without any issues.
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3: Roswell, derails are down. Let's take you up to West Yard 2, otherwise known as 508 Rail. Time down. Shut them down, please.
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2: Radio there, Oakland. If you got the lights, come in for 308, please. Tower RVOA, if you have the lights, come in for 308.
3: I have lights. I'm looking to the rear.
0: Open, Anna, can you hear me over?
3: I can hear you.
0: Open, Anna, coming over.
3: Yes,
0: Anna. Anna, if you're talking to me, I ain't got anything. I just went back out.
3: Yes, we have it.
0: Here, let me change radios up.
3: Baby, can you hear me now?
2: Tower Oakland, Anna, he's going to change his radio out. He can't hear you.
3: Oh my gosh, okay, I'm going back. Is his radio not working?
0: Roswell, Anna, I'm going to try and cycle that breaker again, see if that'll help again.
3: Okay, he was recycling something here. Doing the breaker, I don't know. I was thinking if he can change radio from the another agent.

0: Oakland, coming in.
1: Yes, okay.
0: Okay, it seems to be working again. We'll try.

Westair 2, Easton. Westair 2, Easton.

0: conductors on board protecting the shaft. We have lunar light, bring it back, good for 15-1 plus.
1: Alright, Oakland, you already talked to the tower, okay to come in, over.
2: Alright, so Oakland, come in for 308.
1: Oakland, 308, thanks, sir. Alright, Oakland, conductor port protect right and got restricting, come on back. How many you say?
0: 15-1-5.
1: 15-1-5, you bet, here we go.
3: Dual ARV.
1: Good.

0: 46 RH1.
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0: Hey, got a hump set for you.
1: Derail 30, 502 East End, tie him, leave him running.
0: 502 East End, tie him down, leave him running.
2: RVOA, another 1515.
1: RVOA, 1515. Signed up, derail's down, back 12.
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1: 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RH1, go.
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1: All yours, climb aboard.
0: All mine, thank you much.

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1: 7111+5. Copy that. What rail are we going?
0: 301, East End.
1: Still 301, excellent.

0: Earthquake Tower.
1: Go ahead, over.
0: Yeah, I don't know what's up with this radio. Could you get over to RH1 if they can bring me out a spare one? I had to cycle the brake light three times to get this thing working.
2: Alright. I'll send him, I'll meet him. You guys gonna at least come out of 8 and make a hook to 6?
0: Yeah, we're gonna do the double over, get it ready to go. Yeah, I just have a spare one just in case we can't talk to the dispatcher or something. Over.
2: I'll get it going.
0: Hey, appreciate it. Here we go. Alright, RVOA online.

0: 6, Sam Check 11, over.
1: Check 11, over.
0: Yeah, let me know when you get F-172 in view there, west end of Moncas. We'll probably have to flag there, over.
1: Okay, copy, we'll let you know.

check 523, calling SAC Mechanical. Over. Yeah, that's what it says. It says initiation not available. Comms fault.

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1: Amtrak 523 of the 2010 West, is that correct?
0: Yes, sir, that's correct.
1: Here we go. Former Colombo gang 8785, he's the 14 B track Bolton, day 518-2026, he's Columbia number 40620, line 1, all tracks marching and set, Colombo 8650, Colombo 8595. Amtrak 523 of the 2010 West, Column 1 has permission to find their flag, which is down at Colombo 8650 without dropping.
0: Over. Right, track 523, CTX2010, understand. Got the form in Colombo, gang 8785, track on the form B 40620, Martinez sub, day line 1, through milepost 86.0 and milepost 85.5. Stay on track number 1, former Colombo, authorized CTX 2001 West, mission pass, red flag is not posted, at mile post 86.0, procedure limits, maximum authorized speed,
1: okay. Amtrak 523 CTX 2010 West, that is all for the
0: read-back. All correct and read-back, appreciate it, sir. Have a good one,
1: okay. All right, thank you, have a great morning, Colombo.
0: Mechanicals up here, we had to reboot the computer. At least for right now, we're not able to still get out on time, but that's what's going on right now.

0: 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One, go. Ready to come out of 501 to switch five.
1: Rails are dirty, highball.
0: Excellent, highball, thank you.

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1: 57 RV 36, over.
0: Yes, sir.
1: We are on the UP7111, and we need to go switch 5 to 116.
0: Roger, same location.

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So I'm doing it right this second. Hopefully we'll be done.

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0: Tower Oakland. 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
1: Point 2, track 1.
2: RV, did you hear me?
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0: That's okay.
1: I just wait for the shop guy to get out of the way, and now we'll get going.
0: Okay.
1: Talk to the bridge. Okay to come on out and do our double over?
0: Yes.
2: Oakley, you got permission to come out of 8 for 7.
1: Yeah, we're ready. Shop's out of the way. RVO ahead.

0: 36 Roosevelt Tower.
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0: Hey, Mike, I got lights for 116.
1: 116 all the way up for 301.
0: There we go, all the way up 301. Here we go.
2: RV 8 Tower.
1: Brooklyn, go ahead.
2: Okay, okay for us to take the west lead here and get the double over done.
1: Please, please, come on.
2: All right, here we go.
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198.3, clear the field, PTC yellow, hash, restrict the speed, 198.3 to 196.1. Okay, copy that. All right, I'll get this called in, over. Thank you for your help.

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1: 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Log into PTC and give your paperwork over.
0: Copy that, 8 hits, over.
1: Alright, here we go, 8 hits to the red.

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1: Hey, we're here to train this. 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

0: vehicles for fire department.
1: Tower 36, Peter. Tower 36, Peter.
0: Yeah, good.
1: Hey, he's going to bring a telly up here by the crossing, and then you can use this truck right here, and you'll have to hang it and give me the number for that 301.
0: Okay, yeah, no problem.
2: I'm here, Harvey.
3: I'm there, open. Do you have that telly number for me yet?

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1: RVOA, go to work.
0: Morning, Willie. Hey, when you get your air and stuff, can you meet me at the pad? I'll get your conductor.
1: Yeah, you bet, over.

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1: RVOA, go to order.
0: I'm at the rear, you got your number dialed in?
1: Yeah, 61330, over.
0: That's Matt Jack here, here comes the bus.
1: Alright, come the bus.
2: RVOA conductor, clear his zone.
1: RVOA conductor, clear the zone, 07, thank you. Car department comms is passed, I'm armed, I'm showing 61, what you got over?
0: That's Nash back here, walking up one.
1: Alright, that's a mass, 8-15.

0: 2, train 520 Trio. I have you protected at Susunum.
1: My last name's Hood.
2: Hood, thanks, sir.
1: Single Amtrak 11.
3: Amtrak 11, restricted to speed 1619, over.
1: Okay, that's kind of what I was asking. So have you had to flag the whole dang thing?
4: Hey, Will, I'm dropping off your conductor, but if you can try to open the pad and do your thing, it'd be awesome.
2: So what's that, over?
4: Good job, Dr. Conductor.
2: Okay, awesome, thanks.
4: Yeah, if you just take it up to that crew pad, it'd be great.
2: All right, crew pad, do my class 3 up there, you bet.
4: Come on.
2: Hey, come in, tower.
1: That's a good sign, thank you.
3: Yeah, GTC shows F-157 appears to be clear, but we're still flagging over.
1: Yeah, I copy that. Notice any strobes at any of the crossings? I know we have power out here, but I was just kind of checking to see if we've seen anything like the one that we're crossing.
3: We haven't seen any strobes or any track obstructions, over.
1: All right, copy. Thank you.
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0: fly to the herder.
1: Herder, go ahead.
0: Yeah, looking to come out of the city yard and get over to 130 for our train. 201.
1: Sorry, stuck on you there.
0: Yeah, I'm just saying if we get 201 for 130, that'd be awesome.

0: All right, we got a cut in 201. You guys are lined across 120, 119, 202.
1: All right, copy that. 120, 119, 202. For sure. Here we go.

0: speed 1591, over.
1: Tower, go ahead.
2: Hey, we good to leave this north flat right here in 301. We're just short of that 115 switch.
1: Yeah, that's fine.
2: All right, copy. Good to go. Thank you.

0: calling Carter Corporate.
1: Yeah, RV away, looking for what time you guys completed that air test on those cars, over.
0: Are you guys going out to conventional, right?
1: RV away, yes.
0: So, yeah, you're going out conventional. Have you achieved 49 on your flow?
1: 41.
0: Perfect. We'll use the time right now.
1: Okay, but the cars have been class 1 tested, right?
0: That's correct. Completion of the class 1 test would be hitting that 49 or below, so we can use this time right now.
1: All right, 616, thank you.
0: You guys have a safe and fun trip.
1: You betcha.

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Yeah, looking to come out 202 for 130. Awesome, thank you.

0: Amtrak 527 in position for Class 2, when you're ready, over. Amtrak 527, 110 and 0, set your brakes, over.
1: Seven EP 6730. How you coming along?
0: Class 2, the marker's out.
2: How about Class 2, the marker's in track 529, thank you.
1: Five seven.

0: 262.
1: Oh. Yeah, it's Extreme Track 527, looking for a light at 989 to respot, over.
0: Coming at you.
1: All right, coming at me, thanks. 527 out.

0: Turn into the rear. Need to arm that EOT.
1: Track 527, head into taxi, over. Okay, got a PTC active, no changes. I'll go ahead when I get the light. And then I also have a fault code on this loco that I don't think is going to be an issue, but it'd be good to call in and just let them know and see what our mechanical thing's over. Going to be code 649, MU train line number 6, SIX / number 1616, and it says MU traction interlock fault. Over.

0: That's 9 or.
1: Dispatcher 9, good morning, Amtrak 529.
0: Amtrak 529, you guys ready to go west or?
1: Yes, sir, good morning, that is correct, we are ready. Over.
0: Okay, here comes some lights. It doesn't matter which track you guys have, does it?
1: Keeping us on the straight rail at Newcastle is a little bit faster, if it matters, or.
0: You got it. We'll keep you on main tour.
1: Appreciate that very much. Have a good rest of your day if we don't talk to you. Over.

0: Yeah, COZ, clear that red zone. When I can, give you a 20. It's going to be a few minutes. Flow's above 80.
1: All right, copy that.

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And 10 home. All right, come on down. Train 525. Yeah, 520 is running a little bit late there. Give him a shout at Sunum.

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No defect. Total axle 566. Train speed 43. MPH temperature 55 degrees. Detector out.

dispatch for 262 UP6730. Hold up at the garbage crossing for me. I'm not going to be ready for you for a little bit. I'll

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Permission to take the single down to RVO 90 till 62 is ready for you. Copy. Thank you. Here you go. 5-7-0.

next one. I'll put it in the chat there since it's got to go in, and since it's going to remove power and got to cut off those cars at the, on the rear.

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1: Hey, we're all ready to go here right here in 130, whenever you can let us out.
0: Hey, we're pulling cut out. 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

0: 7 and into Skyfield. This is just a one-off, but I was in Notch 8 and then lost the load completely. And I had to go to idle and then get it back. 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
1: Talk to the herder, get a lineup.
2: Pull back 2, all right, and talk to the herder. Thanks, sir.
3: On the key jump.
2: All right, just coming off 130 now. Thank you.
3: Yeah, you can start creeping up the crossing at least.

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0: UP detector milepost 112.3 track 2 no defects total axle 2-4 temperature 2-5 degrees detector out
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1: 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Have a good day.

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1: 11 head impacts at them. Hey, if we have a minute, I'm gonna wash the windows here, they're pretty bad over here. Markers, and I'll let you know when I'm back in the season.

for our folks.

0: Thatcher 262. Protected at Davison. Thatcher 262, train 11. Yamaha dispatcher 262 calling train 11, over.
1: Train 11, over.
0: You have an idea of how much longer it might be, over?
1: 11 head impacts that dispatcher is looking for time frame, over. Okay, 11, 62, about 7 or 8 minutes, over.
0: Okay, 7 or 8 minutes. Sounds good.

0: 5-7 over.
1: Yeah, 5-7, flyer here.
0: Fly.
1: Yes, sir, looking to depart Citrus Heights. Need to go to Florin for probably a half hour or less of work, and then back to P&G, over.
0: Roger, signal location.
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1: Hey,
0: good morning, Mr. Eagle Amtrak, 72, we got the CDTX 6965 coming at you southbound over on truck 1. Alright, Amtrak 702 of the CDTX 6965 South, Foreman Steeble Gang, RP67, using 4B Bulletin, 40556, line 1 for all tracks between mileposts 40.75 and 41.75. 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Without, good for man, all tracks, with the max speed, 75 for this maximum.
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3: 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Total axle 2-4, train speed 7-8, MTH temperature 5-8 degrees. Detector, LT-8, train speed 4-0, MTH temperature. Track 2, no defect. MTH temperature 5-7 degrees. Detector out.
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0: Go ahead.
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0: Correct, thank you.
2: Abstract 531, that's just that release. Abstract 531, just that good release. How about 52, marker?

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1: 1527, stop, did a copy.
0: Did a copy.
2: Negative.

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0: Are you guys going on the 5 field today?

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1: They got a hold of the rockets.
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0: 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They'll be up there in a little bit, like 10 minutes, 5 minutes or so.
1: All right, behind them once they head back their way. Can we have the city after that?
0: Absolutely.
1: All right, thanks, Joe. We'll be on 66.
0: Okay, thank you.
1: That's a good trip.